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Just come home.

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0: 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Are you with me? Are you with me?
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1: Would you rescue me? Would you get my back? 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Would you rescue me? Would you rescue me? Would you rescue me when I'm by myself? When I need your love, if I need your help, would you rescue me? 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

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Would you rescue me? Would you rescue me when I'm by myself? 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
3: 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Homewrecker.
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